can be your angel or your devil. 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I miss you. Every bad boy needs a good girl.

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When I met you in the summer, to my heartbeat sound, we fell in love as the leaves turn brown.

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Jsme metropolitní rádio. I know you moved on to someone new. Whole life is beautiful. 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

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I heard you moved to Austin, got an apartment and settled down. And every once in a while, I start texting, write a paragraph, but then I delete the message. Think about you like a pastime, I could cry you a river, get you baptized. 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
0: Boys and girls in the summertime. 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